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This is KJJI 97.3 Tropical FM. Right now, we have all the beautiful songs all over Africa. If you know French or love Francophone music, this is absolutely the time you want to be tuned in. We have listened to artists like Taiki, Kani, Sammy Lorenzo, Fally Ipupa. We've listened to Sev Mokonzi. We've listened to all the throwbacks that everybody around Africa loves. So up next, we have other songs, but we are surely approaching the end of the show. And I want you guys to kind of lock in and tell me what you think. My social media is at the Coco Doll. Make sure you send me messages. I'd love to hear what you guys think. Again, you're listening to KJJI 97.3 Tropical FM. It's your girl Coco, and this is Chilling with Coco.

I'm Coco, and this is Chilling with Coco. 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Today we have some beautiful songs that are being played. Like I said, we're playing songs from all over Africa, but right now we're focused on French-speaking countries, and I hope you're having as much fun as I am. Today is actually one of my favorite days because this is kind of like my favorite genre. Like, this is all I listen to. This is all I grew up on. So I just keep the culture going. And I hope you're having fun. Today's a beautiful day. Right now you're tuned in with Chilling with Coco. I'm your girl Coco. 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

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This is Chilling with Coco. I'm your girl, Coco. And today we have a beautiful playlist, songs all over Africa. Thank you to every single person that's tuned in right now. We are approaching our last 20 minutes of the show. I hope you're having as much fun as I am. And remember that Chilling with Coco comes on every Wednesday.

We are now approaching the end of our show right now. It's 6:50 p.m. We have about 10 minutes left of the show. And I just want to say thank you to every single person that tuned in. And one special shout out that I absolutely have to send out. Someone special is tuned in. And I just want to say thank you for tuning in and always listening to my show. I think that's very special. Right now we're playing beautiful music from all around Africa. We're focused on French-speaking countries, so it's kind of like Afrobeat but French version. Today, like I said, Congo played in the FIFA and got disqualified, but I just wanted to shout them out for being so strong, and just them and Senegal, like, you guys have been amazing, and I just want to shout you out too. Thank you guys. Again, this is Chilling with Coco. I'm your girl Coco, and you're listening to KJJI 97.3 Tropical FM. 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

And just like that, we have approached, we have reached, and it's a wrap. The show, it has come to an end. It's 1 minute to 7 p.m. If you had fun today, make sure you join in next time, Wednesday, 5 p.m. to 7 p.m. right here on KJJI 97.3 Tropical FM. Again, this is Chilling with Coco. I'm your girl, Coco, and you have been listening to KJJI 97.3 Tropical FM. You guys have a blessed week, have a blessed day, have a blessed night, and yeah, thank you for tuning in. See you next time. Same place.

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And the next time you're feeling overwhelmed, I want you to breathe in and breathe out. 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

colores que te hacen conectar. Y pa' mi gente que me vio crecer.

Hey, this track is dedicated to everybody out there on the other end of this radio. Whoever's out there listening, cruising down Overland, coming from Ontario, from Boise to Brazil, Idaho to Ipanema, y'all know what I'm saying. Tropical FM is more than just a radio station. It's a movement. My name is K-Chef, and this is the Curing Saudade Show.

We're cruising along at a smooth altitude on Tropical FM 97.3. Y'all already know, it's a station like no other. My name is K-Chef. I got my DJ controller here with me. A track called Haymaker by Shrimp Nose X. Let's slow things down a little bit. Here is the British Neo Soul Collective, Ezra Collective, composed of band leader Femi Caliso, Joe Armin Jones, James Mollison, who all met at a jazz youth program and formed the group in 2012. 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

A new track by Aesol. It's called So Romantic. On the station like no other, KJJI 97.3 Tropical FM. I'm your host, K-Chef. And I got a question for all y'all listening out there. Have you ever experienced déjà vu?

It's the lovely Joyce Rice, reworked by J.C., originally produced by Mind Design. My name is K-Chef, I'm at the helm here, and I can't forget to get a shout out to the station that give the people what they want, the station that never sleep, the station that just does not quit. KJJI 97.3 is here for you, is here for me. Let's get it.

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Y'all are in the mix with K-Chef on Kiering Saudaji. 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

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My name is K-Chef, and playing out behind us, a track by K-Var called Sevilla Slice. Masego lives in Salvador now, and he just released his new track. It's called Breathe.

It's a Miami-based edit on Tropical FM 97.3 KJJI. I'm your host, K-Chef. This is Kieran Saudaji. Brazilian music is taking over. It gets more popular every single day. And we play a hell of a lot of Brazilian music, probably more than any other non-commercial radio station in this country.

You're in the mix with K-Chef. It's almost the end of my time. Let's slow things down a little bit. It's K-Cypher on Kirin Saudaji, Tropico FM.

An edit called Afro Jazz, one deep out of the SoundCloud vaults that I pulled out for this show. K-Chef's time has come to an end. Kiering Saudaji is done for today. I'll see you in another place, another time, maybe in another dimension. But first, let's close things out with a new album by Brazilian artist Pitico. This one's called Boca de Rosas. You've been listening to the station like no other, KJJI 97.3.

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1: Good evening, Boise listeners. Happy Wednesday. And you're listening to The Nightfly with KDG for the next hour or so, however long I decide I want to hang out here. And on that note, what could be happier than starting off with a little bit of Stevie Wonder to make you smile?

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Before I could think of something slick to say, she smiled and sat down and

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That was the musical genius of Dave Frischberg. He was the composer and performer in that last tune. Slapping the Cakes on Me. The late, great Dave Frischberg. What a mensch. He was also one of the co-composers of the Schoolhouse Rock music. Y'all remember Conjunction Junction? What's Your Function? All right, we're going to move it right along. I've got quite a variety of stuff in this set, so we're going to move on to some 2000s, early 2000s indie rock. Montreal's up next.

0: The last track was a song that sounded like should be from another time, another era. It was actually an Australian artist, C.W. Stone King, is very, very enthralled by American history, American blues, and other folk styles of music. Before that, we heard Alec Owensworth off of his solo album, What Fun, and Patrick Wilson with Know That You Know. And we kicked off that set with Kato as a Pun from Of Montreal. That was my favorite album of theirs. Up next, we've got a really cool band. I've got a friend, I guess. A friend in Brazil, a guy I've never met, that we just correspond, kind of started liking each other's stuff, and he sends me cool stuff, and this is a band he introduced me to. It's called Le Tousse.
1: Você vezes você, quanto que dá? Você vezes você, quanto que dá?

Yeah, that last song was called Atlas Revolt. That was by a Canadian klezmer fusion band called Beyond the Pale. And I'm assuming that that refers to the Pale of Settlement, which was an area of Eastern Europe where for a very long time the Jewish people were only allowed to reside there. Before that, we heard Distortions by Clinic and Potencia by Letusse. This next song I have coming up is we just finished Pride Month, and I chose this song in honor of Pride Month, and also I think that so we get ready for the 4th of July weekend and holiday. I like to remember that even though this country is a beautiful country and is a really safe place for a lot of people, it also has betrayed a lot of people and has caused a lot of pain. And I think that Rufus Wainwright sings this next song and really identifies that. This is called Going to a Town.

Mexico. Hey, we can get your kinks in Mexico. 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Come with me. Come with me, yeah. Crazy.

That last track was Ocean of Noise off of Arcade Fire's album Neon Bible. And before that, we heard a song called Will You Be My Bop that was written by Jaakko Pastorius, performed by a Finnish pianist, Iiro Rantala. Really hope that I'm pronouncing that correctly. It doesn't look Finnish to me, but that was off a compilation I picked up when I was traveling in Europe a few couple years ago. Anyway, you've been listening to The Nightfly with your host, Katie G. That's me. I want to say have a happy and safe weekend. Hope you spend it with your loved ones or good friends, or maybe just catch up on some me time at home. It's been great being here with you tonight. I'll be back in 2 weeks. And I'm going to end the set tonight with the one and only Mr. Ray Charles. You have been listening to The Nightfly with Katie G on Tropico FM, KJJI 97.3 FM.

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0: Dallas. 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All right, give me a buzz. 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

Buenos días, good morning, adiós, gracias por este gran día, jueves, día 2 de julio, 2026. Today's Throwback Thursday. Esa canción de Jimmy Edwards, San Antonio, Texas, was one of the biggest hits way back in 1976, bicentennial year. That was 50 years ago, Jimmy Edwards, and today is a Throwback Thursday. So la música del recuerdo here on the RQ Morning Show, Tropico FM 97.3.

Diana con Mr. Paul Anka and Ricky Martin right here on the Arky Morning Show, la música del recuerdo. You also heard a Pérez Prado, el Mambo number 5, and here's Selena.

Remembering those Layton de los 1970s de por allá del Valle de Texas, that was Siéntate a mi Mesa, and here's Los Bukis, 1981.

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This is a whole bunch. If you were born cuando esta canción that I'm going to play right now, if you were born the year that this song was released, congratulations. Yes, congratulations. 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

amores que te hacen conectar. Y pa' mi gente que me vio crecer.

Hey, this track is dedicated to everybody out there on the other end of this radio. Whoever's out there listening, cruising down Overland, coming from Ontario, from Boise to Brazil, Idaho to Ipanema. Y'all know what I'm saying. Tropical FM is more than just a radio station. It's a movement. My name is K-Chef, and this is the Curing Saudade Show.

We're cruising along at a smooth altitude on Tropical FM 97.3. Y'all already know, it's a station like no other. My name is K-Chef. I got my DJ controller here with me. A track called Haymaker by Shrimp Nose X. Let's slow things down a little bit. Here is the British Neo Soul Collective, Ezra Collective, composed of band leader Femi Kaliso, Joe Armin Jones, James Mollison, who all met at a jazz youth program and formed the group in 2012. 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

new track by Aesol. It's called So Romantic. On the station like no other, KJJI 97.3 Tropical FM. I'm your host, K-Chef. And I got a question for all y'all listening out there. Have you ever experienced déjà vu?

It's the lovely Joyce Rice, reworked by J.C., originally produced by Mind Design. My name is K-Chef, I'm at the helm here, and I can't forget to get a shout out to the station that give the people what they want, the station that never sleep, the station that just does not quit. KJJI 97.3 is here for you, is here for me. Let's get it.

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Y'all are in the mix with K-Chef on Kirin Saudaji. 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

0: This is Lucas Plummer, and you're listening to Control Shift on KJJI 97.3 Tropico FM, where I play experimental electronic and alternative tracks that push the boundaries of music creation in new ways. I play on Thursdays bi-weekly from 11 to 1 p.m. So far, we've been listening to Unbound by Prince85 and Mike Dean, Red Jacket featuring Sam Galatry by Madeon, No Other by Flume, Super Platinum by Madeon, Private Eye by Honey Dijon, I Like This by Joey Valence and Bray, and that was Every Single Weekend by The Avalanches featuring Jamie XX. Something that I learned is that Madeon just released a brand new album. I highly, highly recommend it. Really fun, really brand new direction for Madeon if you're familiar with their past work. A bit more of like a rock direction, which I think is really cool. And they're also going to be here in September, I believe, at the Knitting Factory. So sounds like it'll be pretty cool. But once again, this is Lucas Plummer, and you've been listening to Control Shift on KJJI 97.3 Tropico FM. We will be right back.
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0: 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It's so good. I love it so much. Once again, this is Lucas Plummer, and you're listening to Control Shift on KJJI 97.3 Tropico FM. 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

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Thank you all so much for tuning in. This was a really good show, and I'll see you all in a couple of weeks. 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

0: 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Hope you're having a great day today. What you just heard was Que Se Queda by Grupo Niche. And we're going to have some more stuff for you today. Next, some Oscar de Leon. Before that, we'll do some messages. So once again, thank you for listening to KJJI 97.3 Tropico FM.
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0: You are listening to KJJI 97.3 Tropico FM Onda Salsera with me, Dispacia. The first song you heard was Calculadora by Oscar de Leon, followed by Payaso by Andy Montañez. After that was Te Amo Te Extraño by Guayacán Orquesta. And finally, Preso by Fruco y Sus Tesos. And after this quick break, we're going to have a bit of Hector Lavoe, a little of Salsa Dura. So I hope you guys enjoy that. But yeah, so let's get right to it.
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0: You are listening to KJJI 97.3 Tropico FM on the Salsera with me, Dispacia. What you just heard was something by Siembra by Willy Colon and Ruben Blades. Before that was Pena de Amor by Mon Rivera and Willy Colon. Before that, Indestructible by Rey Barreto. And before that, Songoro con Songo. Songoro Kosongo, I think I said that right, by Hector Lavoe. So I was playing a bit of a salsa dura. I hope you guys enjoyed that. It's my kind of favorite subgenre of salsa. And I think one day in the future I would like to do a show that's just salsa dura. But not today, evidently. I was, one of the names that came up here, Rey Barreto, is someone who is actually quite, I would say, like important to the salsa movement and to, I want to say Fania, the Fania record label company, which, if you don't already know, was a group that formed in the 1960s or so to essentially market Latin music to the United States populace, but also, you know, more worldwide. And he was one of the longtime members in Fania, performing with a lot of different artists and such. And so I was looking at the Wikipedia and found some interesting things. He's quite, a pretty interesting guy, important person, again, to the salsa movement. One of the things I saw was he played the congo for Rolling Stones and Bee Gees. In the recording sessions, not live, or, well, live, but not in concert environment, which I thought was interesting. He was nominated a Grammy Award for his album Barreto, and he was crowned Conga Player of the Year by the Latin New York magazine in 1980, interestingly enough. And he also has a lot of background with jazz, and he played in some jazz bands, and I guess kind of after his, not after his tenure, but towards the end of his tenure with Fania, he had a lot of people leave his band, and so he kind of like pivoted a little bit to jazz, which was quite interesting. But anyways, you can go and look at the Wikipedia yourself. I always like to take a look at the artists, you know, I like to play if they have, you know, information that's readily available that I can dig into and so forth. So we will get back to the music. I have some salsa more from the 90s, La India, Marc Anthony, Luis Enrique, which we'll get to. But first, I'd like to take a quick break and play some messages. So stay tuned for that. Once again, you're listening to KJJI 97.3 Tropico FM on the Salsera with me, Dispacia. I'll see you in a second.
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What you just heard was Cuenta Conmigo by Jerry Rivera. I have a friend, his name is Cesar. Cesar, if you're listening, thank you. He loves Jerry Rivera, so that was for him. And also Andre, my friend who's also listening as well, Andre, you can send me a song or something that you would like to hear. But thank you guys both for watching. You guys are awesome. Mis parceros, gracias por todo lo que hacen para mí. Es que lo agradezco muchísimo tenerlos en mi vida. Y ya. Okay, so you are listening to KJJI 97.3 Tropical FM, Onda Salsera with me, Dispacia. Up next is Mi Mayor Venganza by La India, so stay tuned.

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What you just heard was Tú No La Amas, La Temes by Luis Enrique. And before that was, pulling up the thing. Te Conozco Bien by Marc Anthony. And before that was Mi Mayor Venganza by La India. A quick thing about Luis Enrique is that it's not really an artist that I've listened to a lot, to be honest. I know his most well-known song is Yo No Sé Mañana, which is quite recent, I believe. Came out maybe like 2009-ish, I want to say. But beyond that, I really, haven't had the chance to delve into his music, so it was nice to hear something that wasn't, just that song, which I think maybe overshadows the rest of his catalog. So I think in the future I'll try and work some more Luis Enrique in. He's very, at least from what I've been hearing, from that song or the other song I tried before this, or while I was putting songs together, kind of like Marc Anthony, like that, also that 90s vibe, very kind of similar. But anyways, so this next song is for André. It's La Magia de tu Besos by Grupo Niche. So I hope you enjoy. Once again, you're listening to KJJI 97.3, Tropico FM, Onda Salsera with me, Dispacia. Thank you.

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I am Dispacia. What you just heard was Siempre Seré by Tito Rojas. Before that was Deseándote by Frankie Ruiz. Before that, Virgen by Adolescentes Orquesta. And finally, before that was, or at least the first song we had played, La Magia de Tus Besos by Grupo Niche. Up next, I have some, we're going to tone the tone, we're going to take it down a notch, some more sad ear songs, just to change things up. And what's, the sadness, you know, makes us appreciate the happiness in life. And I think we all go through some hard times, and it's nice to have some music to comfort us, to make us feel like we're not alone. So up next is, but this upcoming song actually has a touch of happiness, I think. Anyways, next song will be Lágrimas by Orquesta Inmensidad. But anyways, you are listening to KJJI 97.3 Tropical FM. 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

0: You are listening to KJJI 97.3 Tropico FM, Onda Salsera with me, Dispacia. What you just heard was El Gran Varón by Willy Colón, before that Triste Vacía by Héctor Lavoe, and also Willy Colón. And then before that Lágrimas by Orquesta Inmensidad, and Siempre Seré by Tito Rojas. So I hope you guys enjoyed that. Hold on. Okay, doesn't matter. Up next, we'll have some Celia Cruz, and then it'll go on a little bit more. I think I want to get out of here soon. Technically, my show is about to be over, but usually there's no one here for a little bit afterwards. So we'll probably go on for another 10, 15 minutes or so. But before that, we'll do some messages, a little short little break, and then a little bit of some music, and then a high note, and then let's get right to that.
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In the order that you heard it was La Vida es un Carnaval by Celia Cruz, followed by Chimpum Callao by Orquesta Zaparoca. And after that was Pile by Leror by Joey Arroyo and Demi Enamorate by Tito Nieves. And I'm going to end off with one more song by Grupo Gale. I can't remember if they're from Peru or Colombia, but I really like them. So thank you again for joining me today. I hope you enjoyed the show. This is, if you don't already know, it's every first and third Thursdays, 1 to 3, or sometimes a little bit after 3. Goes until a little bit after 3 is what I mean to say. Or if that's too hard to remember, bi-weekly, essentially, with some exceptions. So, anyways, I hope you guys had a good day. I hope you're having a good day. If you didn't, I hope it gets better. I hope maybe this was a ray of sunshine, you know, in your life. Anyways, I'm running out of things to say. So, Grupo Gale, enjoy. Once again, you're listening to KJJI 97.3 Tropico FM. 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